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1: I'm meteorologist Leo Hirschbrunner with your hometown forecast. We'll continue to see the showers exiting the region with a few more breaks of sunshine late in the day. Tonight, we'll continue to see decreasing clouds with your overnight lows in the low to mid 40s. Friday, beautiful sunshine returns as temperatures get a little bit warmer. Your highs in the low 70s. Saturday, mostly sunny. More clouds late. Your high 78. Listen every hour for your hometown forecast from WDBJ 7. I'm meteorologist Leo Hirschbrunner.
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3: Fox News, I'm Tom Rigotti. The U.S. carried out retaliatory airstrikes against Iran, Fox's Jared Halpern reports.
4: U.S. Central Command says Iran launched an unprovoked attack against U.S. warships, leading to self-defense strikes. In a statement, the military says Iran launched missiles, drones, and small boats at three guided missile destroyers transiting the Strait of Hormuz. Those inbound threats were eliminated and no U.S. assets were hit.
3: President Trump told ABC News the strikes are a love tap and insists the ceasefire is still on. America's top diplomat meets with Pope Leo XIV at the Vatican today as a verbal spat between the president and the pontiff continues.
5: Secretary of State Marco Rubio shaking hands with Pope Leo at the Vatican just days after President Trump accused the pontiff of, quote, endangering Catholics.
3: That's Fox's Aisha Hosni. 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
2: I'm meteorologist Leo Hirschbrunner with your hometown forecast. We'll continue to see the showers exiting the region with a few more breaks of sunshine late in the day. Tonight, we'll continue to see decreasing clouds with the overnight lows in the low to mid 40s. Friday, beautiful sunshine returns as temperatures get a little bit warmer. Your highs in the low 70s. Saturday, mostly sunny, more clouds late. Your high 78. Listen every hour for your hometown forecast from WDBJ 7. I'm meteorologist Leo Hirschbrunner.
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2: Fox News, I'm Tom Rigotti. The U.S. military says it intercepted Iranian attacks on three Navy ships in the Strait of Hormuz. In response, the Pentagon targeted Iranian facilities. Fox's Jackie Heinrich is at the White House.
3: Tonight, the U.S. carried out strikes on Iran's Qeshem port and Bandar Abbas. But a senior U.S. official is telling Fox that the war is not restarting. The ceasefire is still in place.
2: President Trump told ABC News the U.S. retaliatory strikes against Iranian targets were just a love tap. An estimated 300 federal and local agents raid Los Angeles MacArthur Park, cracking down on what they call an open-air drug market.
4: The DEA tells me this is all a two-month undercover investigation. They determined the Sinaloa cartel brings fentanyl and meth into Los Angeles, and it's sold and distributed at the park.
2: That's Fox's Matt Finn in Los Angeles. 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

0: I'm meteorologist Leo Hirschbrunner with your hometown forecast. We'll continue to see the showers exiting the region with a few more breaks of sunshine late in the day. Tonight, we'll continue to see decreasing clouds with the overnight lows in the low to mid 40s. Friday, beautiful sunshine returns as temperatures get a little bit warmer. Your high's in the low 70s. Saturday, mostly sunny, more clouds late. Your high 78. Listen every hour for your hometown forecast from WDBJ 7. I'm meteorologist Leo Hirschbrunner.
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2: 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Well, the person staring at me in the mirror is definitely not the same person that could pull off bootcut jeans. Time creeps up on us so slowly. You don't see it until suddenly...

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0: I'm meteorologist Leo Hirschbrunner with your hometown forecast. We'll continue to see the showers exiting the region with a few more breaks of sunshine late in the day. Tonight, we'll continue to see decreasing clouds with the overnight lows in the low to mid 40s. Friday, beautiful sunshine returns as temperatures get a little bit warmer. Your highs in the low 70s. Saturday, mostly sunny, more clouds late. Your high 78. Listen every hour for your hometown forecast from WDBJ 7. I'm meteorologist Leo Hirschbrunner.
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2: Fox News, I'm Sue Guzman. The United States carrying out retaliatory airstrikes against Iran. Fox's Jared Halpern.
3: U.S. Central Command says Iran launched an unprovoked attack against U.S. warships, leading to self-defense strikes. In a statement, the military says Iran launched missiles, drones, and small boats at three guided missile destroyers transiting the Strait of Hormuz. Those inbound threats were eliminated and no U.S. assets were hit.
2: President Trump told ABC News the strikes were a love tap and insists the ceasefire is still on. America's top diplomat meets with Pope Leo XIV at the Vatican Thursday. A verbal spat between the president and pontiff continues.
4: Secretary of State Marco Rubio shaking hands with Pope Leo at the Vatican just days after President Trump accused the pontiff of, quote, endangering Catholics.
2: Fox's Aisha Hosni. 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
2: Fox News, I'm Ted Lindner. The U.S. military fired on Iranian military targets in response to missile, drone, and small boat attacks by the regime. Fox's Ashley Webster.
3: U.S. Central Command saying that, look, U.S. forces intercepted these unprovoked Iranian attacks and responded with self-defense strikes to targeted launch sites within Iran. The Iranian attack came as U.S. Navy destroyers were crossing the Strait of Hormuz to the Gulf of Oman.
2: Florida Governor Ron DeSantis saying Thursday the immigration detention center known as Alligator Alcatraz in the Everglades was always meant to be temporary. DeSantis's comments come on the same day the New York Times reported state and federal officials were in talks to shut down the facility, which has processed and deported 22,000 detainees since it opened in the summer of 2025. 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
1: 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Coming up on Saturday, May 23rd, live music, food, much more. Dinner will be served from 6 to 7. The music will run from 8 until 11. It's 1166 Cheerful Lane, Vernon Hill. 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
3: Fox News, I'm Ted Lindner. President Trump threatening Iran again after U.S. forces carried out strikes on military facilities in retaliation for an attack in the Strait of Hormuz. Fox's Kevin Cork.
4: Iran is said to be reviewing the latest U.S. proposal to hopefully some way, somehow end the war. The president insists this war will be over quickly, and he remains convinced that things are going unbelievably well.
5: We got rid of the first regime, we got rid of the second regime, we got rid of most of the third regime, and then they say, is that regime change? I think it's the ultimate regime change.
4: Meantime, China has ordered companies to disregard U.S. sanctions targeting Iranian oil.
3: And former FBI Director James Comey asking to cancel his upcoming court appearance in North Carolina, saying it was unnecessary because he already surrendered in Virginia. Comey charged in a two-count indictment last week after posting an Instagram photo of seashells in the numerical arrangement of 8647. 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
2: Fox News, I'm Ted Linder. The U.S. military fired on Iranian military targets in response to missile, drone, and small boat attacks by the regime.
3: U.S. Central Command saying that, look, U.S. forces intercepted these unprovoked Iranian attacks and responded with self-defense strikes to targeted launch sites within Iran. The Iranian attack came as U.S. Navy destroyers were crossing the Strait of Hormuz to the Gulf of Oman.
2: Fox's Ashley Webster, and at least three people injured after a shooting at a Publix grocery store in Somerville, South Carolina, Thursday night. Berkeley County Sheriff Dwayne Lewis.
4: Two victims were had some minor injuries, minor gunshot wounds, and then one individual who we believe is the target received two gunshot wounds and is in surgery.
2: Sheriff Lewis went on to say that three suspects were taken into custody. 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
5: 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The Southern Virginia Higher Education Center generated $22.7 million in total economic impact and supported 170 jobs across the region in fiscal year 2025, according to a study conducted by Kimura Economics and Analytics. SVHEC, a state agency and institution of higher education, serves as a central driver of economic vitality, workforce readiness, and community well-being across Southern Virginia. Its mission is to advance Southern Virginia's economic potential through education, innovation, and collaboration. SVHEC commissioned Kimura to conduct fiscal year 2025 economic impact study to quantify its economic, fiscal, and labor market contributions across the region. The analysis confirms that SVHEC's educational programs, operational spending, and community engagement generate measurable value for residents, employers, and public institutions. The drought gripping Halifax County has intensified. A swath of Southern Virginia, including all of Halifax County and nearly every square mile of Pennsylvania and Mecklenburg counties, is now under an extreme drought, as classified by the United States Drought Monitor. The extreme level is in the second highest designation on the scale. Halifax County gas prices are nearing record levels set in 2022. As of Thursday morning, the average price was $4.27, up from the $4.11 just a week ago. The increase is nearing the price close to an all-time high, which was set in May 2022 when county motorists were paying $4.35 a gallon. The jump is higher across the Commonwealth, with prices up near 23 cents in a week, according to GasBuddy. That puts the prices at 10 cents a gallon higher than a month ago, and $1.15 higher than last year at this time. The Halifax County Middle School Lions finished off a perfect season Wednesday night, defeating Laurel Park 12-1 at home to claim the Junior Piedmont District Championship. After briefly falling behind in the opening inning, the Lions responded with relentless offense, sharp defense, and dominant pitching to secure the district title and cap an undefeated campaign in emphatic fashion. There's more news in the print edition and online at yourgv.com. I'm Evan Sneed, and you're up to date on the home of the 80s, 90s, and more. 95.3 HLF.
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8: After a frosty start to the day in mountain communities, this afternoon is a hometown home run of a forecast. We're tracking clear blue skies and highs reaching the lower 70s. You might need a light jacket for any dinner or date night plans tonight, with overnight lows cooling to the 50s. Saturday will feature partly cloudy skies and warmer daytime highs reaching the upper 70s for most. From WDBJ7 with your First Alert forecast, I'm meteorologist Ava Herrera.

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1: Here's the latest forecast with Aaron on 95.3 HLS.
2: And good morning. Looking for sunny skies for today. Highs getting up to 72. Clear tonight. Lows down to 40 with a chance of showers on Saturday. Possibly a thunderstorm. Highs getting up to 78. Clear tomorrow night. Lows 51. Wrapping up your weekend on Sunday with sunshine. Highs 83.
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1: 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I'm Aaron waking up with you on this finally Friday. Just about made it to the weekend and getting ready for a Mother's Day weekend. Hope that doesn't alarm anyone. Dads, don't get it wrong this year. Coming up, we've got some Boyz II Men and Madonna. Also, a look at your forecast straight ahead.
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1: 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Aaron waking up with you. Of course, Mother's Day on Sunday, and a mom is going viral because she says Mother's Day isn't all it's cracked up to be, and dads are almost certain to get something wrong that day. She suggests that moms should pick one small thing that will make them happy on Sunday and do it themselves. Coming up next, we'll check in with local news. Right now, here's Boys to Men on 95.3 HLF.

0: 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I'm Aaron waking up with you, bottom of the 6 o'clock hour. We've got 40 degrees. 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
1: 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The drought gripping Halifax County has intensified. A swath of southern Virginia, including all of Halifax County and nearly every square mile of Pennsylvania and Mecklenburg counties, is now under an extreme drought, as classified by the United States Drought Monitor. The extreme level is in the second highest designation on the scale. The Southern Virginia Higher Education Center generated $22.7 million in total economic impact and supported 170 jobs across the region in fiscal year 2025, according to a study conducted by Kimura Economics and Analytics. SVHEC, a state agency and institution of higher education, serves as a central driver of economic vitality, workforce readiness, and community well-being across Southern Virginia. Its mission is to advance Southern Virginia's economic potential through education, innovation, and collaboration. SVHEC commissioned Kimura to conduct fiscal year 2025 economic impact study to quantify its economic, fiscal, and labor market contributions across the region. The analysis confirms that SVHEC's educational programs, operational spending, and community engagement generate measurable value for residents, employers, and public institutions. Halifax County gas prices are nearing record levels set in 2022. As of Thursday morning, the average price was $4.27, up from the $4.11 just a week ago. The increase is nearing the price close to an all-time high, which was set in May 2022 when county motorists were paying $4.35 a gallon. The jump is higher across the Commonwealth, with prices up near 23 cents in a week, according to GasBuddy. That puts the prices at 10 cents a gallon higher than a month ago, and $1.15 higher than last year at this time. The Halifax County Middle School Lions finished off a perfect season Wednesday night, defeating Laurel Park 12-1 at home to claim the Junior Piedmont District Championship. After briefly falling behind in the opening inning, the Lions responded with relentless offense, sharp defense, and dominant pitching to secure the district title and cap an undefeated campaign in emphatic fashion. There's more news in the print edition and online at yourgv.com. I'm Evan Sneed, and you're up to date on the home of the 80s, 90s, and more. 95.3 HLF.
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5: After a frosty start to the day in mountain communities, this afternoon is a hometown home run of a forecast. We're tracking clear blue skies and highs reaching the lower 70s. You might need a light jacket for any dinner or date night plans tonight, with overnight lows cooling to the 50s. Saturday will feature partly cloudy skies and warmer daytime highs reaching the upper 70s for most. From WDBJ7 with your First Alert forecast, I'm meteorologist Ava Herrera.
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1: And good morning. Looking for sunny skies for today. Highs getting up to 72. Clear tonight. Lows down to 40 with a chance of showers on Saturday. Possibly a thunderstorm. Highs getting up to 78. Clear tomorrow night. Lows 51. Wrapping up your weekend on Sunday with sunshine. Highs 83.
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3: Fox News, I'm Sue Guzman. President Trump insisting the ceasefire is still holding, even though the U.S. has carried out retaliatory airstrikes against Iran.
4: U.S. Central Command says Iran launched an unprovoked attack against U.S. warships, leading to self-defense strikes. In a statement, the military says Iran launched missiles, drones, and small boats at three guided missile destroyers transiting the Strait of Hormuz. Those inbound threats were eliminated and no U.S. assets were hit.
3: Fox's Jared Halpern. Secretary of State Marco Rubio will continue his trip to Italy with a meeting today with Prime Minister Giorgia Meloni. And the U.S. Postal Service is considering a rule that would allow anyone to send handguns through the mail for the first time in nearly 100 years. Shipments previously was only available to do for licensed retailers. 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
5: 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The Southern Virginia Higher Education Center generated $22.7 million in total economic impact and supported 170 jobs across the region in fiscal year 2025, according to a study conducted by Kimura Economics and Analytics. SVHEC, a state agency and institution of higher education, serves as a central driver of economic vitality, workforce readiness, and community well-being across Southern Virginia. Its mission is to advance Southern Virginia's economic potential through education, innovation, and collaboration. SVHEC commissioned Kimura to conduct fiscal year 2025 economic impact study to quantify its economic, fiscal, and labor market contributions across the region. The analysis confirms that SVHEC's educational programs, operational spending, and community engagement generate measurable value for residents, employers, and public institutions. The drought gripping Halifax County has intensified. A swath of Southern Virginia, including all of Halifax County and nearly every square mile of Pennsylvania and Mecklenburg counties, is now under an extreme drought, as classified by the United States Drought Monitor. The extreme level is in the second highest designation on the scale. Halifax County gas prices are nearing record levels set in 2022. As of Thursday morning, the average price was $4.27, up from the $4.11 just a week ago. The increase is nearing the price close to an all-time high, which was set in May 2022 when county motorists were paying $4.35 a gallon. The jump is higher across the Commonwealth, with prices up near 23 cents in a week, according to GasBuddy. That puts the prices at 10 cents a gallon higher than a month ago, and $1.15 higher than last year at this time. The Halifax County Middle School Lions finished off a perfect season Wednesday night, defeating Laurel Park 12-1 at home to claim the Junior Piedmont District Championship. After briefly falling behind in the opening inning, the Lions responded with relentless offense, sharp defense, and dominant pitching to secure the district title and cap an undefeated campaign in emphatic fashion. There's more news in the print edition and online at yourgv.com. I'm Evan Sneed, and you're up to date on the home of the 80s, 90s, and more. 95.3 HLF.
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8: after a frosty start to the day in mountain communities, this afternoon is a hometown home run of a forecast. We're tracking clear blue skies and highs reaching the lower 70s. You might need a light jacket for any dinner or date night plans tonight, with overnight lows cooling to the 50s. Saturday will feature partly cloudy skies and warmer daytime highs reaching the upper 70s for most. From WDBJ7 with your First Alert forecast, I'm meteorologist Ava Herrera.

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1: And good morning. Looking for sunny skies for today. Highs getting up to 72. Clear tonight. Lows down to 40 with a chance of showers on Saturday. Possibly a thunderstorm. Highs getting up to 78. Clear tomorrow night. Lows 51. Wrapping up your weekend on Sunday with sunshine. Highs 83.
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0: 95.3 HLF, your favorites from the 80s, 90s, and more. And with Mother's Day this weekend, 47% of Americans plan to celebrate. 39% said they were closer to their mother growing up. And also, the average person plans to spend about $284 on gifts. Coming up, we'll check in with Weird News of the Day. Also, we've got some local news straight ahead.
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1: And a 34-year-old man in Florida was operating a drone while intoxicated on Monday when he buzzed a vehicle with it. He also assaulted the driver because he thought the guy had been following him. Police smelt alcohol on him and he seemed pretty hammered. Officially, he was charged with burglary and assault. That's because in addition to the drone nonsense, he also reached inside the guy's vehicle and tried to wrestle his phone away from him. Bottom of the 7 o'clock hour, we've got 41 degrees. Let's check in with local news.
2: 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The drought gripping Halifax County has intensified. A swath of southern Virginia, including all of Halifax County and nearly every square mile of Pennsylvania and Mecklenburg counties, is now under an extreme drought.

0: classified by the United States Drought Monitor. The extreme level is in the second highest designation on the scale. The Southern Virginia Higher Education Center generated $22.7 million in total economic impact and supported 170 jobs across the region in fiscal year 2025, according to a study conducted by Kimura Economics and Analytics. SVHEC, a state agency and institution of higher education, serves as a central driver of economic vitality, workforce readiness, and community well-being across Southern Virginia. Its mission is to advance Southern Virginia's economic potential through education, innovation, and collaboration. SVHEC commissioned Kimura to conduct fiscal year 2025 economic impact study to quantify its economic, fiscal, and labor market contributions across the region. The analysis confirms that SVHEC's educational programs, operational spending, and community engagement generate measurable value for residents, employers, and public institutions. Halifax County gas prices are nearing record levels set in 2022. As of Thursday morning, the average price was $4.27, up from the $4.11 just a week ago. The increase is nearing the price close to an all-time high, which was set in May 2022 when county motorists were paying $4.35 a gallon. The jump is higher across the Commonwealth, with prices up near 23 cents in a week, according to GasBuddy. That puts the prices at 10 cents a gallon higher than a month ago, and $1.15 higher than last year at this time. The Halifax County Middle School Lions finished off a perfect season Wednesday night, defeating Laurel Park 12-1 at home to claim the Junior Piedmont District Championship. After briefly falling behind in the opening inning, the Lions responded with relentless offense, sharp defense, and dominant pitching to secure the district title and cap an undefeated campaign in emphatic fashion. There's more news in the print edition and online at yourgv.com. I'm Evan Sneed, and you're up to date on the home of the 80s, 90s, and more. 95.3 HLF.
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7: After a frosty start to the day in mountain communities, this afternoon is a hometown home run of a forecast. We're tracking clear blue skies and highs reaching the lower 70s. You might need a light jacket for any dinner or date night plans tonight, with overnight lows cooling to the 50s. Saturday will feature partly cloudy skies and warmer daytime highs reaching the upper 70s for most. From WDBJ 7 with your First Alert forecast, I'm meteorologist Ava Herrera.
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2: And good morning. Looking for sunny skies for today. Highs getting up to 72. Clear tonight. Lows down to 40 with a chance of showers on Saturday. Possibly a thunderstorm. Highs getting up to 78. Clear tomorrow night. Lows 51. Wrapping up your weekend on Sunday with sunshine. Highs 83.
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3: Fox News, I'm CJ Papa. President Trump implores Iran.
4: They better sign their agreement fast.
3: Touching on the peace plan from the U.S., this after a dust-up started by Iran in the Strait of Hormuz. U.S. Central Command called the response defensive.
5: U.S. forces intercepted unprovoked Iranian attacks and responded with self-defense strikes as U.S. Navy-guided missile destroyers transited the Strait of Hormuz to the Gulf of Oman. No U.S. assets were struck. CENTCOM eliminated inbound threats and targeted Iranian military facilities responsible for attacking the U.S.
3: Fox's Madeline Rivera, President Trump describing it as a love tap, maintaining the ceasefire is still in effect. Gas dropping a penny overnight, stopping at $4.54 a gallon, that from AAA. Diesel dropping the same amount, landing at $5.66 a gallon. The April jobs report comes out at 8:30 a.m. Eastern. 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
6: 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From the Gazette Virginia Newsroom, I'm Evan Sneed with your 95.3 HLF News Update. The Southern Virginia Higher Education Center generated $22.7 million in total economic impact and supported 170 jobs across the region in fiscal year 2025, according to a study conducted by Kimura Economics and Analytics. SVHEC, a state agency and institution of higher education, serves as a central driver of economic vitality, workforce readiness, and community well-being across Southern Virginia. Its mission is to advance Southern Virginia's economic potential through education, innovation, and collaboration. SVHEC commissioned Kimura to conduct fiscal year 2025 economic impact study to quantify its economic, fiscal, and labor market contributions across the region. The analysis confirms that SVHEC's educational programs, operational spending, and community engagement generate measurable value for residents, employers, and public institutions. The drought gripping Halifax County has intensified. A swath of Southern Virginia, including all of Halifax County and nearly every square mile of Pennsylvania and Mecklenburg counties, is now under an extreme drought, as classified by the United States Drought Monitor. The extreme level is in the second highest designation on the scale. Halifax County gas prices are nearing record levels set in 2022. As of Thursday morning, the average price was $4.27, up from the $4.11 just a week ago. The increase is nearing the price close to an all-time high, which was set in May 2022 when county motorists were paying $4.35 a gallon. The jump is higher across the Commonwealth, with prices up near 23 cents in a week, according to GasBuddy. That puts the prices at 10 cents a gallon higher than a month ago, and $1.15 higher than last year at this time. The Halifax County Middle School Lions finished off a perfect season Wednesday night, defeating Laurel Park 12-1 at home to claim the Junior Piedmont District Championship. After briefly falling behind in the opening inning, the Lions responded with relentless offense, sharp defense, and dominant pitching to secure the district title and cap an undefeated campaign in emphatic fashion. There's more news in the print edition and online at yourgv.com. I'm Evan Sneed, and you're up to date on the home of the 80s, 90s, and more. 95.3 HLF.
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9: After a frosty start to the day in mountain communities, this afternoon is a hometown home run of a forecast. We're tracking clear blue skies and highs reaching the lower 70s. You might need a light jacket for any dinner or date night plans tonight, with overnight lows cooling to the 50s. Saturday will feature partly cloudy skies and warmer daytime highs reaching the upper 70s for most. From WDBJ7 with your First Alert forecast, I'm meteorologist Ava Herrera.
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11: 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It's Friday morning. I'm Thad Decker. Stay tuned for this morning's obituaries on the home of the 80s, 90s, and more. 95.3 HLF. Mr. Robert Elmo Connor Sr. of Scottsburg passed away on May 5th at the blessed age of 91. A funeral service for Mr. Robert Elmo Connor Sr. will be held today at 11 a.m. at Powell Funeral Home Chapel. The family will receive friends 1 hour prior to the service at Powell Funeral Home. Online condolences may be directed to www.powellfuneralinc.com or by visiting their Facebook page. Arrangements for Mr. Robert Elmo Connor Sr. have been entrusted to Powell Funeral Home, 1603 Wilborn Avenue, South Boston. That's the obituaries this Friday morning. Please join us again this afternoon following the news at 5 p.m. and tomorrow morning at about this same time for the obituaries on your home for all your favorites from the 80s, 90s, and more. 95.3 HLF.

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2: 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A little after 8 o'clock, I'm Aaron with you on this finally Friday. And coming up later this hour, we'll have your On This Day in History. Also, we've got a look at your forecast straight ahead.
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1: Here's the latest forecast with Aaron on 95.3 HLS.
2: And good morning. Looking for sunny skies for today. Highs getting up to 72. Clear tonight. Lows down to 40 with a chance of showers on Saturday. Possibly a thunderstorm. Highs getting up to 78. Clear tomorrow night. Lows 51. Wrapping up your weekend on Sunday with sunshine. Highs 83.
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0: Aha, Take on Me.
1: Well, Dave Coulier says he's lost 45 pounds and hasn't eaten solid food in months while going through cancer treatment. Meanwhile, Mark Hamill is apologizing after sharing an image online showing President Trump dead in a grave. And apparently, Wayne Brady still taking shots at Bill Mayer. In movie news, Brendan Fraser is reportedly trying to get back into shape for a new Mummy movie. Meanwhile, all the major late-night hosts will join Stephen Colbert Monday night ahead of the final week of The Late Show, with David Letterman appearing Thursday for the finale week. And Jerry Seinfeld says Friends was basically Seinfeld with better-looking people.
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1: And good morning. Looking for sunny skies for today. Highs getting up to 72. Clear tonight. Lows down to 40 with a chance of showers on Saturday. Possibly a thunderstorm. Highs getting up to 78. Clear tomorrow night. Lows 51. Wrapping up your weekend on Sunday with sunshine. Highs 83.
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8: After a frosty start to the day in mountain communities, this afternoon is a hometown home run of a forecast. We're tracking clear blue skies and highs reaching the lower 70s. You might need a light jacket for any dinner or date night plans tonight, with overnight lows cooling to the 50s. Saturday will feature partly cloudy skies and warmer daytime highs reaching the upper 70s for most. From WDBJ7 with your First Alert forecast, I'm meteorologist Ava Herrera.

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1: 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A little after 10 o'clock, I'm Aaron with you till 12. Coming up, we'll check in on your forecast. Thanks for making this the soundtrack to your day. 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
2: And good morning. Looking for sunny skies for today. Highs getting up to 72. Clear tonight. Lows down to 40 with a chance of showers on Saturday. Possibly a thunderstorm. Highs getting up to 78. Clear tomorrow night. Lows 51. Wrapping up your weekend on Sunday with sunshine. Highs 83.
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1: Here's the latest forecast with Aaron on 95.3 HLS.
2: And good morning. Looking for sunny skies for today. Highs getting up to 72. Clear tonight. Lows down to 40 with a chance of showers on Saturday. Possibly a thunderstorm. Highs getting up to 78. Clear tomorrow night. Lows 51. Wrapping up your weekend on Sunday with sunshine. Highs 83.
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1: After a frosty start to the day in mountain communities, this afternoon is a hometown home run of a forecast. We're tracking clear blue skies and highs reaching the lower 70s. You might need a light jacket for any dinner or date night plans tonight, with overnight lows cooling to the 50s. Saturday will feature partly cloudy skies and warmer daytime highs reaching the upper 70s for most. From WDBJ7 with your first alert forecast, I'm meteorologist Ava Herrera.

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1: Here's the latest forecast with Aaron on 95.3 HLS.
2: And good morning. Looking for sunny skies for today. Highs getting up to 72. Clear tonight. Lows down to 40 with a chance of showers on Saturday. Possibly a thunderstorm. Highs getting up to 78. Clear tomorrow night. Lows 51. Wrapping up your weekend on Sunday with sunshine. Highs 83.
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1: And good morning. Looking for sunny skies for today. Highs getting up to 72. Clear tonight. Lows down to 40 with a chance of showers on Saturday. Possibly a thunderstorm. Highs getting up to 78. Clear tomorrow night. Lows 51. Wrapping up your weekend on Sunday with sunshine. Highs 83.
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0: After a frosty start to the day in mountain communities, this afternoon is a hometown home run of a forecast. We're tracking clear blue skies and highs reaching the lower 70s. You might need a light jacket for any dinner or date night plans tonight, with overnight lows cooling to the 50s. Saturday will feature partly cloudy skies and warmer daytime highs reaching the upper 70s for most. From WDBJ7 with your First Alert forecast, I'm meteorologist Ava Herrera.

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2: Fox News, I'm CJ Papa. Before leaving Italy, where he met with the Prime Minister, America's top diplomat, Marco Rubio, said,
3: "We should know something today. I mean, we're expecting a response from them. We'll see what the response entails."
2: Referencing the latest push to end the war in Iran, adding,
3: "The hope is it's something that it can put us into a serious process of negotiation."
2: President Trump insists the ceasefire is holding, but
4: U.S. has carried out more airstrikes this morning, this time targeting several empty, very large crude containers, ships that were trying to break the blockade and head to Iranian ports. Those airstrikes were carried out just a little while ago.
2: Fox's Jennifer Griffin reporting. The president will deliver remarks at noon Eastern today from the Rose Garden at the White House. We're told it's about Mother's Day, which is Sunday, and the White House touting the success of the April jobs report. More jobs created than expected. 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
5: 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The Southern Virginia Higher Education Center generated $22.7 million in total economic impact and supported 170 jobs across the region in fiscal year 2025, according to a study conducted by Kimura Economics and Analytics. SVHEC, a state agency and institution of higher education, serves as a central driver of economic vitality, workforce readiness, and community well-being across Southern Virginia. Its mission is to advance Southern Virginia's economic potential through education, innovation, and collaboration. SVHEC commissioned Kimura to conduct fiscal year 2025 economic impact study to quantify its economic, fiscal, and labor market contributions across the region. The analysis confirms that SVHEC's educational programs, operational spending, and community engagement generate measurable value for residents, employers, and public institutions. The drought gripping Halifax County has intensified. A swath of Southern Virginia, including all of Halifax County and nearly every square mile of Pennsylvania and Mecklenburg counties, is now under an extreme drought, as classified by the United States Drought Monitor. The extreme level is in the second highest designation on the scale. Halifax County gas prices are nearing record levels set in 2022. As of Thursday morning, the average price was $4.27, up from the $4.11 just a week ago. The increase is nearing the price close to an all-time high, which was set in May 2022 when county motorists were paying $4.35 a gallon. The jump is higher across the Commonwealth, with prices up near 23 cents in a week, according to GasBuddy. That puts the prices at 10 cents a gallon higher than a month ago, and $1.15 higher than last year at this time. The Halifax County Middle School Lions finished off a perfect season Wednesday night, defeating Laurel Park 12-1 at home to claim the Junior Piedmont District Championship. After briefly falling behind in the opening inning, the Lions responded with relentless offense, sharp defense, and dominant pitching to secure the district title and cap an undefeated campaign in emphatic fashion. There's more news in the print edition and online at yourgv.com. I'm Evan Sneed, and you're up to date on the home of the 80s, 90s, and more. 95.3 HLF.
6: After a frosty start to the day in mountain communities, this afternoon is a hometown home run of a forecast. We're tracking clear blue skies and highs reaching the lower 70s. You might need a light jacket for any dinner or date night plans tonight, with overnight lows cooling to the 50s. Saturday will feature partly cloudy skies and warmer daytime highs reaching the upper 70s for most. From WDBJ7 with your First Alert forecast, I'm meteorologist Ava Herrera.

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5: After a frosty start to the day in mountain communities, this afternoon is a hometown home run of a forecast. We're tracking clear blue skies and highs reaching the lower 70s. You might need a light jacket for any dinner or date night plans tonight, with overnight lows cooling to the 50s. Saturday will feature partly cloudy skies and warmer daytime highs reaching the upper 70s for most. From WDBJ7 with your First Alert forecast, I'm meteorologist Ava Herrera.

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3: News. I'm Therese Crowley. President Trump with remarks in the Rose Garden after saying Iran trifled with us and we blew them away. Iran's unsuccessful attack on three U.S. warships in the Strait of Hormuz and CENTCOM pounded Iran drone and missile launch sites. Secretary of State Marco Rubio in Italy.
4: If we fire a drone or a missile at our destroyer, what are we supposed to do? Let it hit it? We have to respond to it. We have to knock down the missile. We have to knock out whatever it is that launched that missile.
3: With more U.S. airstrikes today on empty oil tankers trying to break through the blockade, firing rockets into their rudders to disable the ships. The Virginia Supreme Court rules the move to redistrict the Commonwealth to a 10-to-1 Democrat advantage was illegal, a Virginia justice quoting the Supreme Court against partisan gerrymandering. And the War Department has released the classified UFO files live at war.gov/UFO. 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
4: After a frosty start to the day in mountain communities, this afternoon is a hometown home run of a forecast. We're tracking clear blue skies and highs reaching the lower 70s. You might need a light jacket for any dinner or date night plans tonight, with overnight lows cooling to the 50s. Saturday will feature partly cloudy skies and warmer daytime highs reaching the upper 70s for most. From WDBJ7 with your First Alert forecast, I'm meteorologist Ava Herrera.

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4: After a frosty start to the day in mountain communities, this afternoon is a hometown home run of a forecast. We're tracking clear blue skies and highs reaching the lower 70s. You might need a light jacket for any dinner or date night plans tonight, with overnight lows cooling to the 50s. Saturday will feature partly cloudy skies and warmer daytime highs reaching the upper 70s for most. From WDBJ7 with your First Alert forecast, I'm meteorologist Ava Herrera.

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3: Rose Garden for Moms. I'm Therese Crowley, Fox News. President Trump honoring Angel and Gold Star moms in a Rose Garden reception for Mother's Day. While Secretary of State Rubio says we should hear something from Iran today on the U.S. proposal to resolve the war after Iran's unsuccessful attack on three U.S. warships in the Strait of Hormuz, Secretary Rubio explains,
4: only stupid countries don't shoot back when you're shot at, and we're not a stupid country.
3: With more U.S. airstrikes today targeting the rudders of empty oil tankers trying to break through the blockade. The Virginia Supreme Court strikes down the voter-approved attempt to remap the Commonwealth to a 10-to-1 Democrat advantage. And the War Department has released the classified UFO files at war.gov/UFO. President Trump posting, now you can decide for yourself. Have fun. 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

0: 95.3 HLF, favorites of the 80s, 90s, and more. Can you even remember all the nice things your mom has done? Just because that's what moms do? This Sunday is Mother's Day. 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
5: I'm meteorologist Leo Hirschbrunner with your hometown forecast. We're going to end up seeing a good amount of sunshine across the area today with warmer temperatures. Tonight, mostly clear and chilly with a calm wind, your low 47. Saturday, a few more clouds drift through the region with a gusty wind, your high 78. And Sunday, increasing clouds later in the day with a spotty shower late, your high 83. Listen every hour for your hometown forecast. From WDBJ 7, I'm meteorologist Leo Hirschbrunner.
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2: News, I'm John Saucier. The tension simmering in the Middle East as U.S. forces Iran exchange fire in the Strait of Hormuz. Secretary of State Marco Rubio telling reporters in Rome the U.S. needs to defend itself.
3: Only stupid countries don't shoot back when you're shot at, and we're not a stupid country.
2: Well, this comes after Secretary Rubio got together with Pope Leo XIV at the Vatican, highlighting their shared commitment to promoting peace and human dignity. It was a stronger than expected April jobs report, the U.S. economy adding 115,000 jobs last month. Kevin Hassett is director of the White House National Economic Council on the Fox News channel with reaction.
4: The fact is that people still don't have faith that the golden age is upon us, that Trump policies are working, but it keeps showing up in the data. And it's really astonishing, like what record-setting numbers we're starting to see.
2: The unemployment rate remained unchanged. 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
5: 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The drought gripping Halifax County has intensified. A swath of southern Virginia, including all of Halifax County and nearly every square mile of Pennsylvania and Mecklenburg counties, is now under an extreme drought, as classified by the United States Drought Monitor. The extreme level is in the second highest designation on the scale. The Southern Virginia Higher Education Center generated $22.7 million in total economic impact and supported 170 jobs across the region in fiscal year 2025, according to a study conducted by Kimura Economics and Analytics. SVHEC, a state agency and institution of higher education, serves as a central driver of economic vitality, workforce readiness, and community well-being across Southern Virginia. Its mission is to advance Southern Virginia's economic potential through education, innovation, and collaboration. SVHEC commissioned Kimura to conduct fiscal year 2025 economic impact study to quantify its economic, fiscal, and labor market contributions across the region. The analysis confirms that SVHEC's educational programs, operational spending, and community engagement generate measurable value for residents, employers, and public institutions. Halifax County gas prices are nearing record levels set in 2022. As of Thursday morning, the average price was $4.27, up from the $4.11 just a week ago. The increase is nearing the price close to an all-time high, which was set in May 2022 when county motorists were paying $4.35 a gallon. The jump is higher across the Commonwealth, with prices up near 23 cents in a week, according to GasBuddy. That puts the prices at 10 cents a gallon higher than a month ago, and $1.15 higher than last year at this time. The Halifax County Middle School Lions finished off a perfect season Wednesday night, defeating Laurel Park 12-1 at home to claim the Junior Piedmont District Championship. After briefly falling behind in the opening inning, the Lions responded with relentless offense, sharp defense, and dominant pitching to secure the district title and cap an undefeated campaign in emphatic fashion. There's more news in the print edition and online at yourgv.com. I'm Evan Sneed, and you're up to date on the home of the 80s, 90s, and more. 95.3 HLF.
6: I'm meteorologist Leo Hirschbrunner with your hometown forecast. We're going to end up seeing a good amount of sunshine across the area today with warmer temperatures. Tonight, mostly clear and chilly with a calm wind, your low 47. Saturday, a few more clouds drift through the region with a gusty wind, your high 78. And Sunday, increasing clouds later in the day with a spotty shower late, your high 83. Listen every hour for your hometown forecast. From WDBJ 7, I'm meteorologist Leo Hirschbrunner.

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3: I'm meteorologist Leo Hirschbrunner with your hometown forecast. We're going to end up seeing a good amount of sunshine across the area today with warmer temperatures. Tonight, mostly clear and chilly with a calm wind, your low 47. Saturday, a few more clouds drift through the region with a gusty wind, your high 78. And Sunday, increasing clouds later in the day with a spotty shower late, your high 83. Listen every hour for your hometown forecast. From WDBJ 7, I'm meteorologist Leo Hirschbrunner.

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3: Fox News, I'm Tom Rigotti. The U.S. and Iran exchange fire in the Strait of Hormuz. Fox's Jennifer Griffin reports.
4: The three U.S. warships targeted by Iran Thursday faced nonstop incoming fire from Iranian drones and missiles as they traversed 500 miles through the Persian Gulf and the Strait of Hormuz.
3: President Trump says the ceasefire is still on, calling the airstrikes love taps. Virginia's Supreme Court strikes down new congressional maps, dealing a blow to Democrats ahead of the midterms.
5: Ruling by the Virginia Supreme Court is a huge blow to Democrats who had hoped to redraw the maps before November's, giving them more power in the Commonwealth. Last month, you may remember, voters narrowly approved a ballot measure that would have given state lawmakers the power to redraw maps and give Democrats a 10-to-1 advantage in House districts in the Commonwealth.
3: That's Fox's Mark Meredith in Washington. 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
6: 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The Southern Virginia Higher Education Center generated $22.7 million in total economic impact and supported 170 jobs across the region in fiscal year 2025, according to a study conducted by Kimura Economics and Analytics. SVHEC, a state agency and institution of higher education, serves as a central driver of economic vitality, workforce readiness, and community well-being across Southern Virginia. Its mission is to advance Southern Virginia's economic potential through education, innovation, and collaboration. SVHEC commissioned Kimura to conduct fiscal year 2025 economic impact study to quantify its economic, fiscal, and labor market contributions across the region. The analysis confirms that SVHEC's educational programs, operational spending, and community engagement generate measurable value for residents, employers, and public institutions. The drought gripping Halifax County has intensified. A swath of Southern Virginia, including all of Halifax County and nearly every square mile of Pennsylvania and Mecklenburg counties, is now under an extreme drought, as classified by the United States Drought Monitor. The extreme level is in the second highest designation on the scale. Halifax County gas prices are nearing record levels set in 2022. As of Thursday morning, the average price was $4.27, up from the $4.11 just a week ago. The increase is nearing the price close to an all-time high, which was set in May 2022 when county motorists were paying $4.35 a gallon. The jump is higher across the Commonwealth, with prices up near 23 cents in a week, according to GasBuddy. That puts the prices at 10 cents a gallon higher than a month ago, and $1.15 higher than last year at this time. The Halifax County Middle School Lions finished off a perfect season Wednesday night, defeating Laurel Park 12-1 at home to claim the Junior Piedmont District Championship. After briefly falling behind in the opening inning, the Lions responded with relentless offense, sharp defense, and dominant pitching to secure the district title and cap an undefeated campaign in emphatic fashion. There's more news in the print edition and online at yourgv.com. I'm Evan Sneed, and you're up to date on the home of the 80s, 90s, and more. 95.3 HLF.
7: I'm meteorologist Leo Hirschbrunner with your hometown forecast. We're going to end up seeing a good amount of sunshine across the area today with warmer temperatures. Tonight, mostly clear and chilly with a calm wind, your low 47. Saturday, a few more clouds drift through the region with a gusty wind, your high 78. And Sunday, increasing clouds later in the day with a spotty shower late, your high 83. Listen every hour for your hometown forecast. From WDBJ 7, I'm meteorologist Leo Hirschbrunner.
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4: I'm meteorologist Leo Hirschbrunner with your hometown forecast. We're going to end up seeing a good amount of sunshine across the area today with warmer temperatures. Tonight, mostly clear and chilly with a calm wind, your low 47. Saturday, a few more clouds drift through the region with a gusty wind, your high 78. And Sunday, increasing clouds later in the day with a spotty shower late, your high 83. Listen every hour for your hometown forecast. From WDBJ 7, I'm meteorologist Leo Hirschbrunner.

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1: Fox News, I'm Tom Rigotti. The U.S. and Iran exchange fire in the Strait of Hormuz. Fox's Jennifer Griffin reports.
2: The three U.S. warships targeted by Iran Thursday face nonstop incoming fire from Iranian drones and missiles as they traversed 500 miles through the Persian Gulf and the Strait of Hormuz.
1: President Trump says the ceasefire is still on, calling the airstrikes love taps. Virginia Supreme Court strikes down new congressional maps, dealing a blow to Democrats ahead of the midterms.
3: Ruling by the Virginia Supreme Court is a huge blow to Democrats who had hoped to redraw the maps before November's, giving them more power in the Commonwealth. Last month, you may remember, voters narrowly approved a ballot measure that would have given state lawmakers the power to redraw maps and give Democrats a 10-to-1 advantage in House districts in the Commonwealth.
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3: Fox News, I'm Tom Rigotti. Russia and Ukraine agree to a short ceasefire. Fox's Jared Halpern reports.
4: The three-day ceasefire, beginning May 9th and ending May 11th, coincides with Victory Day, when Russia marks the defeat of Nazi Germany in World War II. In a social media post, President Trump says the ceasefire will include a suspension of all kinetic activity and a prisoner swap of 1,000 prisoners from each country.
3: Virginia's Supreme Court declares a Democrat-led redistricting effort unconstitutional. Here's Fox's Mark Meredith.
5: Less than a month ago, Virginia Democrats were celebrating as a ballot measure allowed them to redraw maps, giving them a 10-to-1 advantage in the number of House seats representing Virginia. The court's ruling means Virginia will likely keep its current map, essentially splitting up power equally.
3: The high court ruling that lawmakers violated procedure with a law that put the maps up for a public vote. 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
3: Fox News, I'm John Saucier. This fragile ceasefire barely holding between Iran and the United States. Secretary of State Marco Rubio telling reporters in Rome that President Trump's views on Iran have not changed.
4: The president's perspective is clear. He thinks that Iran is a threat and it needs to be addressed.
3: U.S. forces firing on and disabling two Iranian oil tankers Friday after exchanging fire with Iranian forces in the Strait of Hormuz overnight. The United Arab Emirates, meanwhile, reported another Iranian missile and drone attack. The CEO of Airbnb, Brian Chesky, on Fox Business, talking about how many people stay at Airbnbs in the 11 cities hosting the World Cup soccer tournament this summer.
5: About 100,000 homes have been listed on Airbnb in the 16 cities where the World Cup would be hosting. And we're expecting record demand. In fact, we expect in our 18-year history, this will be the number one event ever for bookings in Airbnb.
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